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Lewis Tomlinson. 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Brillux Radio. Color your life.

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1: 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Every monkey like to be in my place instead of me, cause I'm the king of bongo, baby, I'm the king of bongo.

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1: 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And you know the rhyme. How many more will it take to survive? 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
1: Yes, Empress Divine. 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Yeah. And your majesty and grace.

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I say you look so fine that I really want to make you mine. 4, 5, 6, come on and get your kicks. Now you don't need

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1: 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That, sometimes your nightmare turns into your dream.